The smoke detector is not concerned with itself. It's concerned that in some room of the house, a fire is breaking out. So don't check the detector, check the fire. Most of us have red alarm lights in our car. When that light comes on, you have a couple of options. You can ignore it and pretend it's not lit. You can take your foot and kick the dashboard to destroy the bulb. Or you can pick up the hood to see what's wrong. When there is emotional stress in the life, most people approach it wrongly because they define it wrongly. Many people with the emotional distress either deny it, that's called suppression, when there's conscious denial, or they have unconscious denial, that's called repression. They seek to cover it up with activities, with distractions, with TV programs, or with pills, so that they don't have to face the alarm going off in their soul. While simply covering up the alarm of your emotions is making you comfortably sick, it's not addressing the problem. What the smoke detector is to the house, emotions are to the soul. They are the signals that God has given the soul of men to say, watch this, that something else is wrong. When you are emotionally distraught as a lifestyle, stronghold, and you spend all your time dealing with your emotions, it's like spending all your time dealing with the smoke detector and never locating the fire. Emotions are merely a way to let you know something else is wrong and the signal has just gone off. When you go to the hospital and you say, "Doctor, I don't feel good." He listens to how you feel, but he's never satisfied with your explanation. He takes an x-ray to look a little deeper. He probes and he pokes or he biopsies because while your feelings are real, they may not be the root cause. You want the doctor to get at what's causing you to feel the way you feel, not just sympathize with you that you feel it. Because emotions are designed, watch this, to let you know something is wrong. Emotions are not the something that is wrong. Now that raises the question. What is the cause of emotional strongholds? I didn't ask, what is the cause of your emotional addiction? What is the cause of emotional strongholds that are not physiologically tied? All emotional strongholds that are not physically related to illnesses of the body are rooted in sin. Because I'm not talking about addictions now. All emotional strongholds. I'm not just talking about a bad day. I'm talking about you're trapped by your emotions. You live in fear. You are hostage to anger. That is rooted in sin. Now, before you react negatively to that, let me finish. It's either rooted in your sin, something you did that brought it on, or it's rooted in somebody else's sin. It wasn't your sin, but it was sin. Or it's rooted in what I might call atmospheric sin. That is, you live in a world that's been so contaminated by sin that there's something always showing up to take you down. But in either case, it is sin. Now, I know what some of you are thinking. You're saying, "Pastor, you've been talking a long time. I ain't seen no Bible yet." All right. Let's open it up. Genesis chapter 3. God created Adam and Eve and put them in a perfect environment. Flawless. And there was only joy. No negative emotional experiences. Satan came on the scene and got Adam and Eve to rebel against God. Verse 7. Then the eyes of both of them were open, and they knew they were naked, and they sewed fig leaves together and made themselves loin coverings. Now compare that with chapter 2, verse 25. And the man and the woman were both naked and were not ashamed.
In chapter 2, verse 25, they're not ashamed after they have rebelled against God.

0: the influence of Satan in chapter 3, verse 7, they are ashamed and they have to cover themselves. So now we have the emotion of shame entering into the human race. Verse 8. And they heard the sound of the Lord God walking in the garden in the cool of the day, and the man and his wife hid themselves from the presence of the Lord God among the trees of the garden. The Lord called and said, "Where are you?" And he said, "I heard the sound of thee in the garden, and I was afraid because I was naked." Now you have the emotion of fear, never experienced before, entering into the human race. Chapter 4. Adam and Eve had a baby, two baby boys, Cain and Abel. God didn't accept Cain's offering, verse 4. And Abel on his part also brought the firstlings of the flock and the fat portions, and the Lord had regard for the offering of Abel. But for Cain and for his offering, he had no regard, so Cain became very angry and his countenance fell. So now you have anger entering into the human race, and the falling of the countenance. So when Adam and Eve rebelled against God, sin, at the influence of Satan, shame entered into the human race, fear entered into the human race, anger entered into the human race. Why did it enter into the human race? It entered there because of Satan's influence of sin in the life of men against God. Now, if you don't realize that, you won't go looking for that. The alarm will go off and you'll never see the fire. That leads to a second of three points that I want to make. The second point is simply this: the categories of spiritual stronghold. There are three general categories. First of all, spiritual strongholds are rooted in pain of the past. What happened to me when I was a child? Or I had a traumatic experience as a kid. And what happens is, emotional grooves are dug in our mind because, watch this, Satan makes a tape of your negative experiences. And he keeps his finger on the replay button, which can lead to emotional strongholds. The second way,
1: can I talk to you?
0: Category.
1: I know you got some questions. What's the hardest thing you're going through?

0: Hallelujah.
1: All the big and the small things.
0: God can
1: do all things.
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Yes, he did. 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Won't he rescue his child? I said, won't God come? 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

0: 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I'm not satisfied.
1: I'm not satisfied with where I've been. 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
1: Because I know you would bring this old girl through.

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1: Can I talk to you? I know you got some questions. What's the hardest thing you're going through? 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

0: This is your year. 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But divine breakthrough. 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Ah, God, you suffered for a little while. The God of all grace, he will strengthen you. He will settle you. 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You will repeat a battle. You will repeat a battle. But he already won. Go.
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1: He's coming back to see us.
0: Jehovah Rapha, our healer.
1: We know he's coming back again.
0: Come on.

0: the all-powerful Most High. Get ready for the return of the Lord. Come on. Here we go, check it out. Every knee will bow, every tongue will confess. The coming of the Lord bear witness. With the crash of the thunder and the roar of the sea, he's come to claim the victory. He's the first, the last, so just and true. He shed his blood on the cross for me and you. He's coming back, and that's a fact. So what we gonna do, what we gonna do? He paid the price, he sacrificed, he gave his life for all the wrong that we did. He's the Alpha Omega, beginning and the end. Get ready, he's coming back again.
1: You know he's coming back again.
0: What we gonna do?
1: You know he's coming back again.
0: He's coming back to see us. Come on, come on, come on, come on.
1: He's coming back to see us.

0: 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What's the hardest thing you're going through? Let's talk about it.
1: Talking about mountains, talking about pain, talking about my life.

0: 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Hey!
1: Hallelujah.
2: All the big and the small things.
1: God can.
2: God can do all things.
1: Wait a minute.
3: I'm not where I'm going, but I'm not where I've been. Exactly where I'm standing, here I'm so content.

0: you know what I'm saying, right?
1: It's time for the Radio Outreach for Christ with your host, Apostle Rayleigh Williams. Sit back and relax as God uses Apostle Rayleigh Williams. And now, here's your host.
2: When you start submitting to the Holy Ghost, he'll start blessing you, going out in your spirit. He'll start changing you inwardly, and then your outward appearance will start changing. Then you'll start looking more like Jesus. How many want to look like Jesus? You ain't want to look like Baptist, Methodist. You don't want to look like none of that. You want to look like Jesus. Amen? So now, guess what? In order for you to look like Jesus, then you got to hear Jesus. You can't hear the tradition of men. Because if you hear the tradition of men, it's going to make the word of God of none effect. It won't work in you. Because they'll try to control you. Lift your hand and tell God thank you. Read the word, Major, because I'm getting carried away here.
3: To the acknowledgement of the mystery of God and of the Father and of Christ.
2: Yeah, the mystery of God. Somebody say the mystery of God. Now, a mystery, when you look up the word mystery so you can define it with what you have there. In my perspective of what a mystery is, I don't want you to just have all of that. I want you to have exact knowledge. Somebody say exact knowledge. You got to take it. So your mama know what went on tonight, huh? She want to know what's going on. You going to go and give it to her? All right, then. So you give her exact knowledge, won't you? You'll say it came straight out of the horse's mouth.
3: Mystery.
2: Mystery. Now, what is a mystery?
3: Anything that is kept secret.
2: Oh! Stand up. I want y'all to get this tonight. I'm drilling this in y'all. I'm drilling this in you. This is some good teaching. I'm drilling it in you. Now, some of y'all just don't want to move, then, do you? I guess some of y'all been on the job all day to where you say, I'm tired of all this standing. All right, Pastor, now every week you got me up standing. You got me up and down, up and down. Well, some of y'all need some exercise. You know, I had already told y'all we can move these chairs out and bring y'all all up in here. And y'all can just go and do a side spell of hops. Or do something in here. I got my way of saying it, haven't I?
3: Yeah, you do.
2: Thank you. Now tell a Major, what is the mystery?
3: Anything that is kept secret or remains unexplained or unknown.
2: Don't go too fast.
3: Anything.
2: All right, now repeat after what she just said. What is a mystery?
3: Anything that is kept secret.
2: Anything that is kept secret.
3: Or remain. Unexplained.
2: Unexplained.
3: Or unknown.
2: Or unknown. Say it one more time.
3: Anything that is kept secret.
2: Anything that is kept secret. That is what a mystery is. And?
3: Or remains unexplained.
2: Watch this, unexplained.
3: Or unknown.
2: Or unknown. That's a mystery. But guess what? God let us in on the mystery. He didn't let everybody in on the mystery. The reason why everybody can't come in on this mystery, y'all may be seated one more time. The reason why everybody can't come in on this mystery is because they don't want to submit to the teaching of Jesus with a Bible in their hand. All right, Minister Walker, you can come on out of that booth back there and come on out here and get under some of this atmosphere. Oh, and there you end up, you're in Dr. Phillips.

0: back there. The Holy Ghost want to bring y'all out. Put y'all right in the spotlight. Spotlights. I'm going to say spotlight. I didn't see Dr. Phillips back there. Y'all got to get this. Somebody said, y'all must get this. And listen, let me tell y'all something. I'm going to tell y'all something before I get out of here that's going to blow your mind. See, you got to know what time you're living in. You got to know what you're in right now. And a mystery is something that has been what?
1: Kept secret.
0: All right, I'm trying to see if y'all church people really are listening to what's going on. Is what now? It's something that's kept secret.
1: Unexplained.
0: Unknown. Oh, I love this. So it's some stuff going on right now that's a mystery that's going on even in the world today. And a mystery is what?
1: Anything is kept secret.
0: So there's some stuff that's being kept secret. There's some stuff that's not being explained. And there's some things that are unknown. It's a mystery. They, other words, they are holding the key to it. I want to get into something right then, but Lord won't let me shift that right now because he wants you to get this. Read.
2: In whom are hid all the treasures?
0: What? Uh-oh. See, if I'd have got off, I would have missed that right then. I had to come back there. Now watch this. The mystery. The Lord said, go back and read all of it made so they can get it in the fullness.
2: Okay. That their hearts might be comforted, being knit together in love.
0: Yeah.
2: And into all the riches of the full assurance of understanding.
0: Yeah.
2: To the acknowledgement.
0: Hold on, the full discernment of it.
2: Mm-hmm. Of the full assurance of understanding.
0: Yeah.
2: To the acknowledgement of the mystery.
0: Uh-huh. Now, what is a mystery one more time?
2: Anything that's kept secret, unexplained, and unknown.
0: Yeah. Now?
2: Acknowledgement of the mystery of God and of the Father and of Christ.
0: Yeah.
2: In whom are hid all the treasures.
0: All right, now why is it hid?
2: In Christ.
0: Okay, I want y'all church folk to stand up and tell me where is he?
2: In God, the Father, and Christ.
0: Where is it here?
2: In God, Father, and Christ.
0: All right, now where is it here?
2: Of God and of the Father and of Christ.
0: What's here?
2: The mystery.
0: Thank you. So if it's a mystery and if it's hid, that means it's hid in God. But since God is in you, say God is in me. Say Christ is in me. Now since he is in you and it's hid in God and in Christ, so where is it now?
1: Yeah.
0: Oh, somebody, it ain't got nothing to do with no denomination.
1: Hey, come on. Yes, sir. It's
3: hid in
0: us. When I see you, I see the church.
1: Yeah. Yeah.
0: The church is an organism, not an organization. The church is a moving organism. It's a tabernacle. In Revelation, it tells you, behold, that the tabernacle of God is with men. You're his tabernacle. The book said, know ye not that your body is the temple. What is the temple? That's what I'm talking about. The temple is a dwelling place. Who's living on the inside of you? Wait a minute. Because you don't see him don't mean he's not there. He's here. He's hid.
1: Yes.
0: And then when you look at 1 John 4 and 4, it talks about greater. You know what? Some people don't want to see this Jesus because they don't want to look up on this holiness. Because, see, they know that holiness is going to call for. As it's going to cause a change for holy living.
1: Yeah.
0: And so some of them say, I can't put up with this Jesus. I'm going to put up with this Jesus and I can't do nothing. But the mystery, the hidden wisdom, the treasures, they are hid in Christ in you. Hold on, Major, before you hit that one more, go over to the third chapter now and look at verse number.

0: 1. Y'all may be seated for a moment. I just want y'all, I don't want y'all to get too comfortable. Sister K, you feeling all right? All right. There's some stuff being revealed in here tonight. When y'all leave here tonight, the Holy Ghost going to talk to you. Matter of fact, I can tell you right now the Holy Ghost talking to you. Because he wants you to understand what the mystery is. And y'all just got through saying a moment ago what a mystery is. And what is it? Oh, do y'all have it now? Are y'all for sure you got it? Or I might check y'all out a little bit later. All right, now, Major, go ahead on now.
1: If ye then be risen with Christ.
0: Yeah, wait a minute. It is. He said if. Now, everybody in here that have Jesus on the inside of them, let me tell you something that you may not know. You know you already died one time. You know, when you already died one time.
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0: know this is where a lot of you have been. 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
4: 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I know you got some questions. What's the hardest thing you're going through? Let's talk about it.
5: Talking about mountains, talking about pain, talking about my life, when will it change?

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1: Can we have some turkey?

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The God of breakthrough is about to make history. 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Season for divine breakthrough. 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He would never let your suffering outdo your glory. 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The God of operation, he will strengthen you. He will settle you. 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
0: Hallelujah.
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0: God can.
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0: Wait a minute.

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0: 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And I take care of my dad. 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
5: 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Jesus, Jesus.
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Oh, what a glorious time it's going to be. What about you out there? How many of y'all plan on going to heaven?

0: 点点点点的一杯入味心心买个点一杯入味再买个点的
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3: 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The Bible tells us to run away from temptation, but when it's coming from your emotions, there's no easy way to escape. Today, Dr. Evans talks about the feelings that control us and how you can decide where those feelings come from. Let's join him.
2: Far too many Christians are held hostage by emotional strongholds. Anger, discouragement, frustration, inferiority complexes, lack of self-esteem, and on and on and on, fear, paralyzed by their feelings. Now, it is not a mistake that I've used the word stronghold, not addiction. Addiction is the world's way of explaining you being in hostage to something you can't shake. They say you are addicted to alcohol, addicted to drugs, addicted to sex, addicted to whatever it is. The only problem with that worldly word is that the term addiction, as it is used in the secular world, suggests that I am a powerless victim to my problem, that I do not have the ability to get out of it because somebody else caused it and my bad genes keeps it. It is a way of putting off on others what belongs to me. The biblical word is stronghold. What is the difference between the secular word addiction and the biblical word stronghold?

is simply this. A stronghold assumes a spiritual dimension. An addiction doesn't. A stronghold assumes that there is something invisible behind the scenes that is cooperating with something visible on the scenes that is keeping me trapped in the situation I'm in. Addiction means you may never get out of this. A stronghold means that if I can ever get the spiritual right, the physical has to set me free. We want to overcome strongholds, and specifically today, we want to overcome emotional strongholds. Let me look at three things very quickly today so that we can be on target and start to overcome these emotional strongholds. First of all, the causes of emotional strongholds. What causes them? Most of us have in our homes smoke detectors. Those smoke detectors are there to detect smoke. If the smoke detector goes off, it would not be advisable to take a hammer and smash it to try to get rid of the noise. It wouldn't be advisable to cover your ears so that you don't hear the noise. It wouldn't be advisable simply to hear it, listen to it, and say, I'll get used to the noise. Because the smoke detector is not alarming so that you can hear its noise. That's not why it's coming and making a noise. The smoke detector is letting you know you need to check out something else. The smoke detector is not concerned with itself. It's concerned that in some room of the house, a fire is breaking out. So don't check the detector, check the fire. Most of us have red alarm lights in our car. When that light comes on, you have a couple of options. You can ignore it and pretend it's not lit. You can take your foot and kick the dashboard to destroy the bulb. Or you can pick up the hood to see what's wrong. When there is emotional stress in the life, most people approach it wrongly because they define it wrongly. Many people with their emotional distress either deny it, that's called suppression, when there's conscious denial, or they have unconscious denial, that's called repression. They seek to cover it up with activities, with distractions, with TV programs, or with pills, so that they don't have to face the alarm going off in their soul. While simply covering up the alarm of your emotions is making you comfortably sick, it's not addressing the problem. What the smoke detector is to the house, emotions are to the soul. They are the signals that God has given the soul of men to say, watch this, that something else is wrong. When you are emotionally distraught as a lifestyle stronghold, and you spend all your time dealing with your emotions, it's like spending all your time dealing with the smoke detector and never locating the fire. Emotions are merely a way to let you know something else is wrong and the signal has just gone off. When you go to the hospital and you say, Doctor, I don't feel good. He listens to how you feel, but he's never satisfied with your explanation. He takes an x-ray to look a little deeper. He probes and he pokes or he biopsies because while your feelings are real, they may not be the root cause. You want the doctor to get at what's causing you to feel the way you feel, not just sympathize with you that you feel it. Because emotions are designed, watch this, to let you know something is wrong. Emotions are not the something that is wrong. Now that raises a question. What is the cause of emotional strongholds? I didn't ask, what is the cause of your emotional addiction? What is the cause of emotional strongholds that are not physiologically tied? All emotional strongholds that are not physically related to illnesses of the body are rooted

0: in sin. Because I'm not talking about addictions now. All emotional strongholds. I'm not just talking about a bad day. I'm talking about you're trapped by your emotions. You live in fear. You are hostage to anger. That is rooted in sin. Now, before you react negatively to that, let me finish. It's either rooted in your sin, something you did that brought it on, or it's rooted in somebody else's sin. It wasn't your sin, but it was sin. Or it's rooted in what I might call atmospheric sin. That is, you live in a world that's been so contaminated by sin that there's something always showing up to take you down. But in either case, it is sin. Now, I know what some of you are thinking. You're saying, Pastor, you've been talking a long time. I ain't seen no Bible yet. All right. Let's open it up. Genesis chapter 3. God created Adam and Eve and put them in a perfect environment. Flawless. And there was only joy. No negative emotional experiences. Satan came on the scene and got Adam and Eve to rebel against God. Verse 7. Then the eyes of both of them were open, and they knew they were naked, and they sewed fig leaves together and made themselves loin coverings. Now compare that with chapter 2, verse 25. And the man and the woman were both naked and were not ashamed. In chapter 2, verse 25, they're not ashamed after they have rebelled against God due to the influence of Satan. In chapter 3, verse 7, they are ashamed and they have to cover themselves. So now we have the emotion of shame entering into the human race. Verse 8. And they heard the sound of the Lord God walking in the garden in the cool of the day, and the man and his wife hid themselves from the presence of the Lord God among the trees of the garden. The Lord called and said, "Where are you?" And he said, "I heard the sound of thee in the garden, and I was afraid because I was naked." Now you have the emotion of fear, never experienced before, entering into the human race. Chapter 4. Adam and Eve had a baby, two baby boys, Cain and Abel. God didn't accept Cain's offering. Verse 4. And Abel on his part also brought the firstlings of the flock and the fat portions, and the Lord had regard for the offering of Abel. But for Cain and for his offering, he had no regard. So Cain became very angry and his countenance fell. So now you have anger entering into the human race. And the falling of the countenance. So when Adam and Eve rebelled against God, sin, at the influence of Satan, shame entered into the human race, fear entered into the human race, anger entered into the human race. Why did it enter into the human race? It entered there because of Satan's influence of sin in the life of men against God. Now, if you don't realize that, you won't go looking for that. The alarm will go off and you'll never see the fire. That leads to a second of three points that I want to make. The second point is simply this: the categories of spiritual stronghold. There are three general categories. First of all, spiritual strongholds are rooted in pain of the past. What happened to me when I was a child, or I had a traumatic experience as a kid. And what happens is, emotional grooves are dug in our mind because, watch this, Satan makes a tape of your negative experiences. And he keeps his finger on the replay button, which can lead to emotional strongholds. The second way or category are problems in the present. You may not be struggling because of the past. You may be dealing with what's going on right now. You know, if anybody should have been depressed, it should have been the apostle.
1: Can I talk to you? I know you got some questions. What's the hardest thing you're going through? Let's talk about it.
2: Talking about mountains, talking about pain, talking about my life, when will it change?

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Is there anybody here though? 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All you gotta do is tell him, please have mercy.

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I remember when

Listen, I want to declare that this is your year, this is your time, this is your season for divine breakthrough. 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I call you out of the wilderness, out of the valley, out of the storm, out of the grave. 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You won't repeat a battle. But he already

KJT.

Jehovah Jireh, our provider. You know he's coming back again. He's coming back to see us. 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You know he's coming back again. 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

0: the all-powerful Most High. Get ready for the return of the Lord. 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Here we go, check it out. Every knee will bow, every tongue will confess. The coming of the Lord bear witness. With the crash of the thunder and the roar of the sea, he's come to claim the victory. He's the first, the last, so just and true. He shed his blood on the cross for me and you. He's coming back, and that's a fact. So what we gonna do, what we gonna do? He paid the price, he sacrificed, he gave his life for all the wrong that we did. He's the Alpha Omega, beginning and the end. Get ready, he's coming back again.
1: I know you got some questions. What's the hardest thing you're going through? Let's talk about it.
2: Talking about mountains, talking about pain. 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

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Oh, what a glorious time it's going to be. What about you out there? How many of y'all plan on going to heaven?

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1: 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Let's talk about it.
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all the needy. You got it all, don't need to be greedy. We turned up praising Jesus in the city. We believe he was raised by the Holy Spirit. If you didn't know now, then you better get it. 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Leave it up to Christ, then he'll come and rescue you. Y'all better repent for y'all sins and turn to Christ before your life ends. Cause you can't rewind life again. Stay prepping Jesus from January all the way to December. It's not season.

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0: If it feels like your fight for spiritual victory could go either way, Dr. Tony Evans says you've missed the point. He'll talk about a much more positive way to approach the conflict as we spend 2 minutes with Tony.
1: You know, I have on TV, as many of you do, the NFL Network, because I love football, and the NFL Network will show you last year's games. But when they show you last year's game, they'll tell you the score at the beginning of the game. They'll say, let's look at last year when the Dallas Cowboys beat the Houston Texans, or let's review the game when the Carolina Panthers defeated the New York Jets. They will tell you, they will put the score up. Now the game hasn't played yet, but they're letting you know how this is going to wind up. In other words, you start with victory. You know where the victory is. So you're not going to get all shook up when you see a fumble or an interception or a block or a tackle. You ain't going to get all, because you know where this thing is going. You've already discovered in advance where victory lies, which changed your approach to how you view the game, because you're viewing it from victory, not to determine victory. Stand firm in the Lord. Be strong in the Lord and the strength of his might. You are not trying to win. He has already won. You are to view your life through the eyes of the victory of Christ, not through the eyes of something you're trying to win. Victory has already been declared. Victory has already been won.
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2: I got work to do. 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
2: 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Yes!

0: sounding mighty good over here.
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0: Now for my favorite section. Come on, soprano, let's have it. Sing, children. Yes, sir! We couldn't keep it to ourselves. Come on, what we gotta do now? What is what? Come on with this little part I like. Tell us again, what? Come on, what? Oh, you're feeling it. Come on, sopranos. Everybody, come on, say it, sopranos, go. Come on, boy, keep it. Two. What do you got to do? What is what? We got a question, what? Oh, yeah. What did he do next? Did he what? Come on, I like this part.

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0: washed away my sin. 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So glad.
1: If you multiply any number by zero, you get zero, nothing. Dr. Tony Evans says that same principle applies to faith. He'll explain today as we spend 2 minutes with Tony.
2: You are saved by grace through faith. There's only one way to access what you already have. By faith, not by works. Because the moment you try to access grace by works, you nullify grace. What religion tries to do is try to get you by works to access grace. If you come to church more, God will bless you more. If you give more, God will bless you more. If you treat your neighbor nice, God will do more for you. So they keep adding things on to this list, and you get tired of being a Christian. Because you never know if you did enough to make God happy enough for him to give you some more grace. Because you're trying to earn favor. It's like your child trying to earn your love. If they have to earn your love, then that means you don't love them unconditionally. Because they got to earn it. They got to do more to get it. You love them. You may not like what they're doing, but you love them because they're yours. God can't love you more than killing Jesus for you. That's as much love as he can give you. There is no more love than that one. When he killed Jesus, he gave you all the love he could ever give you. For God so loved the world that he gave his only begotten son.
1: We respond to that love by building a brand new relationship with God through Jesus Christ. And you can do that today. Visit TonyEvans.org and click on the link at the top menu that says Jesus.

0: Everybody about to know about it.
1: Everybody about to know. We was with that action, but we glad we let it go. He took me my highest when I kept my spirit low. They know we don't even care about who though.

Yeah. 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I needed to get where I'm going. I needed to fight the opponent. The power that moves every mountain. Protect me when evil surround me. I know it's a power living in me. People don't see it, but it's all around me. Yeah. They told me it's over. I'm

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0: Can you imagine all the pain they put
1: me through?
0: But I thought you were worthy of a sacrifice. I bled and died to save. And I have the scars to prove it. Can you imagine?
1: Can you imagine all the pain?

0: 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Hey, hey. Blessed in the city, blessed in the field. Ain't no denying that my God is real. And I'm blessed when I come and go. How do you know? Cause the Bible says so. I feel like casting down every stronghold. 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The Lord is on my side, ain't no way I can flop. 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I got them in my
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2: Yeah, yeah. Can't tell me nothing. The devil can't tell me nothing. Yeah, yeah. Yeah, yeah, yeah, yeah.
3: Yeah, yeah, yeah, yeah.
2: Yeah, yeah, yeah. Yeah. I know who I am, so they can't tell me nothing. The devil can't tell me nothing. Haters can't tell me nothing. I know who I am, so they can't tell me nothing. The haters can't tell me nothing. The devil can't.

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I know who I am, so they can't tell me nothing. The haters can't tell me nothing. The devil can't tell me nothing. I know who I am, so they can't tell me nothing. The devil can't tell me nothing.

0: like the my brother. 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God is present. Christmas gift with the sweetest name. 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I'm down with whatever chosen said. 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The devil teaches we too legit. 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Who would put down sin and could get, carry my cross. 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
1: So they can't tell me nothing. The devil can't tell me nothing. Haters can't tell me nothing. I know who I am. So they can't tell me nothing. The haters can't tell me nothing. The devil can't tell me nothing.
2: Shut up. I know who I am. 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The devil can't tell me nothing. 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

0: surrender. 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Thank you, God.
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stay walking with Christ where it's gritty. 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

0: 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God made me.
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0: He made me.
1: He made me.

0: 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So repeat these words after me. Say it.
1: I'm a conqueror.
0: I am a conqueror.
1: I am victorious.
0: I won't be stopped.
1: Come on, say it to yourself.
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0: 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Oh, Lord.
1: Well, Dad.
2: Yes, sir.
1: When people seem to look down on us,
2: oh yeah,
1: we can hold our heads up,
2: hold
1: and
2: on.
1: We can stand tall.
2: Yeah,
3: stand tall.
1: When they say mean things
3: stand
1: about us,
2: honey, we got to hold on.
1: We can walk in victory.
2: The joy
3: stand
2: of the Lord.
1: Not only that, we can walk
3: stand
1: in authority.
2: Here's our strength, honey.
1: Because when we got Jesus,
3: stand
1: when we
3: tall.
1: Got, when we got Him by our side,
3: stand
1: that's
3: tall.
1: All that we need. We can stand tall. Stand it.
3: Stand
1: because
3: tall.
1: We are overcomers by His
3: stand
1: word.
3: Tall
1: and you know what, Dale? Greater is
3: standing
1: He that's in me. Yes, sir. That's in the world.
3: The
1: oh, yeah. And because we can do
3: standing
1: all things through Christ, we can do all things through Christ. Through Christ Jesus that strengthens us. Yes, sir. Oh, I'm so glad that man is at the outside.
3: Standing,
1: my Heavenly Father looks at the heart, and I'm so glad about it. And all I want you to
3: standing,
1: know is that when problems seem to come your way, and He wants to know.

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1: Yeah.

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He's the light, the air I breathe. So no matter what you are facing, no matter what

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0: If you multiply any number by zero, you get zero, nothing. Dr. Tony Evans says that same principle applies to faith. He'll explain today as we spend 2 minutes with Tony.
1: You are saved by grace through faith. There's only one way to access what you already have. By faith, not by works. Because the moment you try to access grace by works, you nullify grace. What religion tries to do is try to get you by works to access grace. If you come to church more, God will bless you more. If you give more, God will bless you more. If you treat your neighbor nice, God will do more for you. So they keep adding things on to this list, and you get tired of being a Christian. Because you never know if you did enough to make God happy enough for him to give you some more grace. Because you're trying to earn favor. It's like your child trying to earn your love. If they have to earn your love, then that means you don't love them unconditionally. Because they got to earn it. They got to do more to get it. You love them. You may not like what they're doing, but you love them because they're yours. God can't love you more than killing Jesus for you. That's as much love as he can give you. There is no more love than that one. When he killed Jesus, he gave you all the love he could ever give you. For God so loved the world that he gave his only begotten son.
0: We respond to that love by building a brand new relationship with God through Jesus Christ. And you can do that today. Visit TonyEvans.org and click on the link at the top menu that says Jesus. Tony will explain everything you need to know about becoming a real Christian. Then join us next time for 2 Minutes with Tony.
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1: Yeah, yeah. Can't tell me nothing. The devil can't tell me nothing. Yeah, yeah. Yeah, yeah, yeah, yeah.
2: Yeah, yeah, yeah, yeah.
1: Yeah, yeah, yeah. Look, I know who I am, so they can't tell me nothing. The devil can't tell me nothing. They just can't tell me nothing. I know who I am, so they can't tell me nothing. The haters can't tell me nothing. The devil can't tell me nothing.
2: Shut up! I know who I am, so they can't tell me nothing. The devil can't tell me nothing. The haters can't tell me nothing. I know who I am, so the devil can't tell me nothing. The devil can't tell me nothing. The devil can't tell me
1: nothing. Cause I am a leader, a legend. I know my praise is a weapon. I am blessed, lucky number 7. 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
1: I'm down with whatever Jesus said. 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The devil teaches me too legit and I say it could not be thought. 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
1: Jesus.
0: And he came.
1: Jesus.
0: I called Jesus.
1: Jesus.
0: And he came.
1: Jesus.

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Oh, Jesus.

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Jesus, Jesus, Jesus, Jesus, Jesus, Jesus, Jesus, Jesus, Jesus, Jesus, Jesus, Jesus, Jesus, Jesus, Jesus, Jesus, Jesus, Jesus, Jesus, Jesus, Jesus, Jesus, Jesus, Jesus, Jesus, Jesus, Jesus, Jesus, Jesus, Jesus, Jesus, Jesus, Jesus, Jesus, Jesus, Jesus, Jesus, Jesus, Jesus, Jesus, Jesus, Jesus, Jesus, Jesus, Jesus, Jesus, Jesus, Jesus, Jesus,

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1: Come on, put your hand together. 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

0: Wanna make a way for yes, make a way for yes, wanna make a way for yes, wanna make a way for yes, wanna make a way yes, I said yes, it will, yes, yes, it will.
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some things. She said a while back, I lost my only son. She said my family think that I'm crazy, and they won't put me in an institution.

And I'm just grieving over my son. And I began to talk with her, telling her about the goodness of God and how he's able to carry her through any situation. All she had to do is just trust and believe in the Lord, and that he is standing there with his arms stretched open wide, saying, come into me, my child. Here I am. Rest upon my shoulders. Glory be to God. 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Maybe somebody are just homeless today. If you just trust in God. And I began to tell her about my situation. 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And I tell you what, I said, my sister, without God, I would not have made it. Glory be to God.

0: move to the voodoo. 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

0: think I did it by myself. 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
2: If you multiply any number by zero, you get zero, nothing. Dr. Tony Evans says that same principle applies to faith. He'll explain today as we spend 2 minutes with Tony.
3: You're saved by grace through faith.

0: There's only one way to access what you already have. By faith. Not by works. Because the moment you try to access grace by works, you nullify grace. What religion tries to do is try to get you by works to access grace. If you come to church more, God will bless you more. If you give more, God will bless you more. If you treat your neighbor nice, God will do more for you. So they keep adding things on to this list, and you get tired of being a Christian. Because you never know if you did enough to make God happy enough for him to give you some more grace. Because you're trying to earn favor. It's like your child trying to earn your love. If they have to earn your love, then that means you don't love them unconditionally. Because they got to earn it. They got to do more to get it. You love them. You may not like what they're doing, but you love them because they're yours. God can't love you more than killing Jesus for you. That's as much love as he can give you. There is no more love than that one. When he killed Jesus, he gave you all the love he could ever give you. For God so loved the world that he gave his only begotten son.
1: We respond to that love by building a brand new relationship with God through Jesus Christ. And you can do that today. 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Tony will explain everything you need to know about becoming a real Christian. Then join us next time for 2 Minutes with Tony.

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Got to feed all the needy. You got it all, don't need to be greedy. We turned up, praising Jesus in the city. We believe he was raised by the Holy Spirit. If you didn't know now, then you better get it. If the evil spirit try to tempt, don't let it. Leave it up to Christ, then he'll come and rescue you. Y'all better repent for y'all sins and turn to Christ before your life ends. Cause you can't rewind life again. Stay with Jesus from January all the way to December. It's not season.

Happy birthday!

If he calls you to him, he will help you through this. Let God have his way. Let God have his way. Let God have his way. Let God have his way. He'll heal.

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1: I got work to do. I got soul to save. I got heart to preach. I ain't got time to play. The Father is on his way. He can come any day. I got to fast and pray. You can get out the way. Cause I got work to do. I got soul to save. I got heart to

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3: FM. The Bible also says, let the redeemer of the Lord say so. So this song says, tell I what? Don't tell nobody. Couldn't keep it to myself. Yes! Come on, choir. Sounding mighty good over here. Yeah! Now, we're my favorite section. Come on, soprano, let's have it. Same children. Yes, sir! We couldn't keep it to ourselves. Come on, what we got to do now? What is what? Come on, Alto, come on with this little part I like. Tell us again, what? Come on, what? Oh, you're feeling it, come on. Sopranos, everybody, come on, set the sopranos, go! Come on, boy, keep it to what we got to do? What are you, what? We got a question, what? Oh, yeah. What did he do next? Did he what? Come on, I like this part. What did he do? What did he do, what? Come on, stand up. What you gonna do? Tell him again. Oh, come on, tell him again.

Yeah.

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0: Wednesdays be. 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
1: it. 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He took me my highest when I kept my spirit low. They know we don't even care about who though.

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I need it to fight the opponent. The power that moves every mountain. 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I know it's a power living in me. People don't see it, but it's all around me. 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They told me it's over. 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
1: When I died so you might live.
0: Can you imagine all the pain they put me through? But I thought you were worthy of a sacrifice. I bled and died to save. And I have the scars to prove it. Can you imagine?
1: Can you imagine all the pain?

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We all bliss in God's eyes. Recognize. Yes, sir. Hey, hey. Blessed in the city, blessed in the field. Ain't no denying that my God is real. And I'm blessed when I come and go. How do you know? Cause the Bible says so. I feel like casting down every stronghold. Won't be fold, let the truth be told. Still on the road, but I can't be stopped. The Lord is on my side, and no way I can.

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0: Anything that's not God, put it sales in top with cheese. 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

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Yeah, stop. Why you approaching me?

0: If you multiply any number by zero, you get zero, nothing. Dr. Tony Evans says that same principle applies to faith. He'll explain today as we spend 2 minutes with Tony.
1: You are saved by grace through faith. There's only one way to access what you already have. By faith, not by works. Because the moment you try to access grace by works, you nullify grace. What religion tries to do is try to get you by works to access grace. If you come to church more, God will bless you more. If you give more, God will bless you more. If you treat your neighbor nice, God will do more for you. So they keep adding things on to this list, and you get tired of being a Christian. Because you never know if you did enough to make God happy enough for him to give you some more grace. Because you're trying to earn favor. It's like your child trying to earn your love. If they have to earn your love, then that means you don't love them unconditionally. Because they got to earn it. They got to do more to get it. You love them. You may not like what they're doing, but you love them because they're yours. God can't love you more than killing Jesus for you. That's as much love as he can give you. There is no more love than that one. When he

0: 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For God so loved the world that he gave his only begotten son.
1: We respond to that love by building a brand new relationship with God through Jesus Christ. And you can do that today. 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Tony will explain everything you need to know about becoming a real Christian. Then join us next time for 2 Minutes with Tony.

spirit try to tempt. 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Y'all better repent for y'all sins and turn to Christ before your life ends. 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Stay prepping Jesus from January all the way to December. 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

0: Everybody about to know about
1: Everybody about to know. We was worth that action, but we glad we let it go. He took me my highest when I kept my spirit low. They know we don't even care about who though.

0: it feels like your fight for spiritual victory could go either way, Dr. Tony Evans says you've missed the point. He'll talk about a much more positive way to approach the conflict as we spend 2 minutes with Tony.
1: You know, I have on TV, as many of you do, the NFL Network, because I love football, and the NFL Network will show you last year's games. But when they show you last year's game, they'll tell you the score at the beginning of the game. They'll say, let's look at last year when the Dallas Cowboys beat the Houston Texans, or let's review the game when the Carolina Panthers defeated the New York Jets. They will tell you, they will put the score up. Now the game hasn't played yet, but they're letting you know how this is going to wind up. In other words, you start with victory. You know where the victory is. So you're not going to get all shook up when you see a fumble or an interception or a block or a tackle. You ain't going to get all, because you know where this thing is going. You've already discovered in advance where victory lies, which changed your approach to how you view the game, because you are viewing it from victory, not to determine victory. Stand firm in the Lord. Be strong in the Lord and the strength of his might. You are not trying to win. He has already won. You are to view your life through the eyes of the victory of Christ, not through the eyes of something you're trying to win. Victory has already been declared. Victory has already been won.
0: Learn how to live in the victory Christ has already won for you. 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And be sure to join us next time for 2 Minutes with Tony.

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0: Yeah, yeah. 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Yeah, yeah, yeah, yeah.
1: Yeah, yeah, yeah, yeah.
0: Yeah, yeah, yeah. Look, I know who I am, so they can't tell me nothing. The devil can't tell me nothing. Haters can't tell me nothing. I know who I am, so they can't tell me nothing. The haters can't tell me nothing. 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

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I am blessed, lucky number 7. 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

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Haters can't tell me nothing. 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The haters can't tell me nothing. The devil can't tell me nothing. I know who I am, so they can't tell me nothing. The devil can't.

0: anything that's not God's put in shells and top with cheese. I'm allergic to what's not God's, so it's full of crap and I promise these. God is present, Christmas gift with the sweetest name. Sugar rush, and most cats trying to rock away. Hard to do if you never run. I'm down with whatever Jesus said. I ain't gotta know. That's a man of the cloth. The devil teaches me to legit and I say it could not be thought. I'm gonna put down sin and could carry my cross, but we up to something.
1: So they can't tell me nothing. The devil can't tell me nothing. Haters can't tell me nothing. I know who I am. So they can't tell me nothing. The haters can't tell me nothing. The devil can't tell me nothing. Shut up.
2: I know who I am. So they can't tell me nothing. The devil can't tell me nothing. The haters can't tell me nothing. I know who I am. So the devil can't tell me nothing. The devil can't.

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And the darkness cannot overcome it. Oh, the light is coming. Say, the glory of the Lord is. The glory of the Lord is.

Anybody receive that? Come on, say it. This is the day that the Lord has made. It's a brand new day. And we will rejoice and be glad. It's a brand new day. Come on, say it. The glory of the

in a world where so many things are going on, you just don't know what to do, where to turn to, we have to remember the names of God. He's Jehovah Jireh, Jehovah Sikkim. But the one we need to be talking to today, in this hour, is El Shaddai, the Almighty God, the one that pulls us close. Come on, lift your hands right there and worship Him. Hallelujah.

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1: The Bible also says, let the redeemer of the Lord say so. This song says, tell her what? Don't tell nobody. To keep it to myself. Yes!

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Yeah! Now for my favorite section. Come on, soprano, let's have it. Sing, children. Yes, sir! We couldn't keep it to ourselves. Come on, what we gotta do now? What is what? Come on, Alto, come on with this little part I like. Tell us again, what? Come on, what? Oh, you're feeling it, come on. Sopranos, everybody, come on, say it, Sopranos, go! Come on, boy, keep it to what we got to do. What are you, what? What? Come on, I like this part.

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And then he picked me up and he turned me around. 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
1: On a 105 in my whip, we mobbin'. 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
1: Get back to the finish. I feel the spirit moving through the city. I got the light shining, come get it. Walking with Christ, moving where it's gritty. Walking with Christ, moving where it's gritty. I feel the spirit moving through the city. I see the people trying to bring them with me. We got a light, tell them come and get it. Yeah.
2: Walk, walk, walk, walk, walk, walk, walk.
1: I walk.
2: Walk, walk, walk, walk, walk, walk, walk.
1: 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Woke me up and told me to go feed the sheep. Sent me deep in the streets just to bring them peace. Yeah, we be where them blankies be busting. Where they end your life with no discussion. But as soon as they see the light rushing, they know that the Lord walking with us, no bluffing. People say that I'm fake, I'm like, okay. Do you walk in the light or you throw shade? 1 more 6 on my skin, I got no shame. We was preaching about Jesus before fame. Get it? Did that. On my side, yeah, he been that. Ask the devil where my sins at. On the cross, cause he pinned that. Big thorn where he sits at. Death hit him, then he hit back. Resurrected, get his big facts. Told us hold it down till he get back. Back, get back to the finish. I feel the spirit moving through the city. I got the light shining, come get it. Walking with Christ, moving where it's gritty. Walking with Christ, moving where it's gritty. I feel the spirit moving through the city. I see the people trying to bring him with me. We got a light, tell him come and get it. Yeah. With me, step in the scene with the fly. Had to keep it so steady, don't fall for the fights. Had to cut out the session, he guarded the crop. All up, spiritual weapons, when miracles happen, I'm never surprised, cause it got. 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We kicking this beating, why serve you short? Even if it mean I'm bleeding. 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

0: we sick in the day, we can see underwater, get free on the walk. 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Walking with Christ moving where it's gritty. 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
1: 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UMAC, put your hands together. 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

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Oh, I can't stand in your way. Shame. You're my firm foundation, so I trust won't waver.

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0: If you multiply any number by zero, you get zero, nothing. Dr. Tony Evans says that same principle applies to faith. He'll explain today as we spend 2 minutes with Tony.
1: You are saved by grace through faith. There's only one way to access what you already have. By faith, not by works. Because the moment you try to access grace by works, you nullify grace. What religion tries to do is try to get you by works to access grace. If you come to church more, God will bless you more. If you give more, God will bless you more. If you treat your neighbor nice, God will do more for you. So they keep adding things on to this list, and you get tired of being a Christian. Because you never know if you did enough to make God happy enough for him to give you some more grace. Because you're trying to earn favor. It's like your child trying to earn your love. If they have to earn your love, then that means you don't love them unconditionally. Because they got to earn it. They got to do more to get it. You love them. You may not like what they're doing, but you love them because they're yours. God can't love you more than killing Jesus for you. That's as much love as he can give you. There is no more love than that one. When he killed Jesus, he gave you all the love he could ever give you. For God so loved the world that he gave his only begotten son.
0: We respond to that love by building a brand new relationship with God through Jesus Christ. And you can do that today. Visit TonyEvans.org and click on the link at the top menu that says Jesus. Tony will explain everything you need to know about becoming a real Christian. Then join us next time for 2 Minutes with Tony.
2: Come on, somebody. 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

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He will never let your suffering outdo do your glory. 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He will strengthen you. He will settle you. 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

0: here's the real truth. Nobody says out loud on Instagram and TikTok. 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
1: In a world where so many things are going on, you just don't know what to do, where to turn to, you have to remember the names of God. He's Jehovah Jireh, Jehovah Sikkim. But the one we need to be talking to today, in this hour, is El Shaddai, the Almighty God, the one that pulls us close. Come on, lift your hands right there and worship Him. 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

0: If it feels like your fight for spiritual victory could go either way, Dr. Tony Evans says you've missed the point. He'll talk about a much more positive way to approach the conflict as we spend 2 minutes with Tony.
1: You know, I have on TV, as many of you do, the NFL Network, because I love football, and the NFL Network will show you last year's games. But when they show you last year's game, they'll tell you the score at the beginning of the game. They'll say, let's look at last year when the Dallas Cowboys beat the Houston Texans, or let's review the game when the Carolina Panthers defeated the New York Jets. They will tell you, they will put the score up. Now the game hasn't played yet, but they're letting you know how this is going to wind up. In other words, you start with victory. You know where the victory is. So you're not going to get all shook up

0: when you see a fumble or an interception or a block or a tackle, you ain't gonna get all, because you know where this thing is going. You've already discovered in advance where victory lies, which changed your approach to how you view the game, because you are viewing it from victory, not to determine victory. Stand firm in the Lord. Be strong in the Lord and the strength of his might. You are not trying to win. He has already won. You are to view your life through the eyes of the victory of Christ, not through the eyes of something you're trying to win. Victory has already been declared. Victory has already been won.
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He can come any day. 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

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Let it go and go to God. I know who the glory goes to, know who I can go to. Ready said, I go to God. Hey, ready said, let's go to God. Let's go. 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All those things that I gave up and I stopped for you, I was ashamed.

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Ready, said I go to God. Hey, ready, said I go to God. Hey, ready, said I go to God. Hey, ready, said I go to God. Let go. Cause he's a go to God. Know you with me what I go through, God. Hey, hey, cause he's a go to God. Know you with me what I go through, God. Hey, hey. You made me ready. You set me up, then tell me. What'd he say? You made me.

0: Family. 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Luke 6:38 says, a good measure pressed down, shaken together, and running over will be poured into your lap. If that's your testimony, let me hear you say,
1: yeah, I know.
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1: 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You see, the victory's already won. 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Jesus is the Most High. 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
2: UMass, put your hands together. 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

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You ought to give him glory, because he made a way for you. 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
0: My God. He's been good to us. 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

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He heard the tears you cried. He heard the prayers you prayed. 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

0: I'll stop by to encourage somebody that has many times that you pray. God has heard every prayer. He's heard every cry. 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God has not forgotten about you. 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Keep walking. Trust in His plan. His plan will not fail you. Lift up your heads. Oh, ye gates.
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0: And the title's like, calling me KD the Second Amendment. I am a weapon whenever I'm speed. Got an NBA and sitting on business. All of my fans can't really go live this. HGA to the finish that sentence. Buddy, we different, buddy, we're woo.
1: Enemy think he baby Moses, he in the Nile.
2: He in the way.
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0: Look, okay. 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I ain't watching my sodium. Okay, whole lot of Paul. I do not mean Logan. I'm in Thessalonians.
1: Okay, I wanna be holy. I fear no opinion. Ain't here for controlling them.
0: Okay,
1: look to the cross. He must with Kyrie. Death wasn't holding them. Okay,
0: indeed, the second to last. L, there's something I couldn't imagine. Okay. We saved through faith. It's giving my grace. So quit all that boasting and brag.
1: Stop that, okay? You will wear all your options, okay? This is for you, TikTok that, okay? Go and lock that away. Go and walk that away. It'll not go away.
2: Life on life. 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The king gon' come. The world gon' praise. Life on life. The church gon' pray.

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Yeah. 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

0: there's only one way to access what you already have. By faith. Not by works. Because the moment you try to access grace by works, you nullify grace. What religion tries to do is try to get you by works to access grace. If you come to church more, God will bless you more. If you give more, God will bless you more. If you treat your neighbor nice, God will do more for you. So they keep adding things on to this list, and you get tired of being a Christian. Because you never know if you did enough to make God happy enough for him to give you some more grace. Because you're trying to earn favor. It's like your child trying to earn your love. If they have to earn your love, then that means you don't love them unconditionally. Because they got to earn it. They got to do more to get it. You love them. You may not like what they're doing, but you love them because they're yours. God can't love you more than killing Jesus for you. That's as much love as he can give you. There is no more love than that one. When he killed Jesus, he gave you all the love he could ever give you. For God so loved the world that he gave his only begotten son.
1: We respond to that love by building a brand new relationship with God through Jesus Christ. And you can do that today. Visit TonyEvans.org and click on the link at the top menu that says Jesus. Tony will explain everything you need to know about becoming a real Christian. Then join us next time for 2 Minutes with Tony.
2: I said he kept me. God knows that. I said he kept me. I know you remember it.

0: 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Listen.
1: Said amazing grace, how sweet the sound that sent away. Said a race like me, I was alone, but now I found it. And because she kept me, I'm not the same. I don't walk like I used to walk. I don't talk like I used to talk. 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And it's all because he kept me.
0: Everybody come on.
1: Everybody come on.
0: Everybody come on.
1: I said he kept me. I said he kept me. Kept me, kept me, kept me, kept me.
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In a world where so many things are going on, you just don't know what to do, where to turn to. 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
1: It's real hard to pray sometimes when I'm living in my guilt. 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And I ain't right sometimes, and I don't get it right every time, but you love me enough.

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1: The Bible also says, let the redeemer of the Lord say so. So this song says, tell I what? 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To keep it to myself. 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

0: right here. 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
0: Hit back to the finish. I feel the Spirit moving through the city. I got the light shining, come get it. Walking with Christ moving where it's gritty. Walking with Christ moving where it's gritty. I feel the Spirit moving through the city. I see the people trying to bring them with me. We got a light, tell them come and get it. Yeah.
3: Walk, walk, walk, walk, walk, walk.
0: I walk,
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0: We walk. Whoa, I was chasing my glory, then fell asleep. Woke me up and told me to go feed the sheep. Sent me deep in the streets just to bring them peace. Yeah, we be where them blinkies be busting. Where they end your life with no discussion. But as soon as they see the light rushing, they know that the Lord walking with us, no bluffing. People say that I'm fake, I'm like, okay.
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0: My God. 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

0: If you multiply any number by zero, you get zero, nothing. Dr. Tony Evans says that same principle applies to faith. He'll explain today as we spend 2 minutes with Tony.
1: You are saved by grace through faith. There's only

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By faith. Not by works. 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If you come to church more, God will bless you more.

0: because they got to earn it. 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You love them. You may not like what they're doing, but you love them because they're yours. God can't love you more than killing Jesus for you. That's as much love as he can give you. There is no more love than that one. When he killed Jesus, he gave you all the love he could ever give you. For God so loved the world that he gave his only begotten son.
1: We respond to that love by building a brand new relationship with God through Jesus Christ. And you can do that today. Visit TonyEvans.org and click on the link at the top menu that says Jesus. Tony will explain everything you need to know about becoming a real Christian. Then join us next time for 2 Minutes with Tony.

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0: 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And you suffered for a little while. The God of all grace, he will strengthen you. He will settle you. 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
1: And I take care of my dad. I take care of things at work. The groceries, the cleanups.

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0: Gotta feed all the needy. You got it all, don't need to be greedy. We turned up, praising Jesus in the city. We believe he was raised by the Holy Spirit. If you didn't know now, then you better get it. If the evil spirit try to tempt, don't let it. Leave it up to Christ, then he'll come and rescue you. Y'all better repent for your sins and turn to Christ in for your life.
1: For spiritual victory could go either way. Dr. Tony Evans says you've missed the point. He'll talk about a much more positive way to approach the conflict as we spend 2 minutes with Tony.
2: You know, I have on TV, as many of you do, the NFL Network, because I love football, and the NFL Network will show you last year's games. But when they show you last year's game, they'll tell you the score at the beginning of the game. They'll say, let's look at last year when the Dallas Cowboys beat the Houston Texans, or let's review the game when the Carolina Panthers defeated the New York Jets. They will tell you, they will put the score up. Now the game hasn't played yet, but they're letting you know how this is going to wind up. In other words, you start with victory. You know where the victory is. So you're not going to get all shook up when you see a fumble or an interception or a block or a tackle. You ain't going to get all, because you know where this thing is going. You've already discovered in advance where victory lies, which changed your approach to how you view the game, because you are viewing it from victory, not to determine victory. Stand firm in the Lord. Be strong in the Lord and the strength of his might. You are not trying to win. He has already won. You are to view your life through the eyes of the victory of Christ, not through the eyes of something you're trying to win. Victory has already been declared. Victory has already been won.
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3: 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So I come to encourage you, the believer, that

0: 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God made me.
1: God made me.
0: He made me.
1: He made me who I am.
0: Put a smile on your face and lift your head.
1: God made me.
0: He made me.
1: He made me who I am.
0: You may be feeling down, but pick yourself
1: made
0: up.
1: Me.
0: And say it.
1: He made me who I am.
0: So repeat these words after me. Say it.
1: I'm a conqueror.
0: I am a conqueror.
1: I'm victorious.
0: I am victorious.
1: I'm a believer.
0: Come on, say it to yourself.
1: I'm a believer.
0: Say I'm a believer.

0: 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Because God
1: led me.
0: I see you sitting there with your head hung down. Wondering what tomorrow is going to bring. But if God cares for the lilies of the field and the fowl of the air, ask yourself, how much more does he care for me? That's why.

0: believer.
1: I'm an achiever.
0: Yes, I'm an achiever.
1: I won't be
0: there's nothing that can block my progress.

0: she says, does God really care for me? He does. So there's no need to be ashamed of who you are. You can stand in confidence and declare to the world that God made you,
1: who I am.
0: Hallelujah. Come on and say, come on and declare.

0: For whenever their trials come to tell you that, stand and declare to yourself that greater is he that is within than he that is in the world. I am a conqueror. I am victorious. I am an overcomer. And God made me.
1: God made you
0: who I am. Oh, come on, give him praise. Oh, I dare you to give him glory.
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Blessed in the city, blessed in the field. Ain't no denying that my God is real. And I'm blessed when I come and go. How do you know? Cause the Bible says so. I feel like casting down every stronghold. Won't

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1: He goes before me.
0: Defender behind me.
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0: Y'all been practicing. 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

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Hey, ready, hey, set, hey. Yeah, cause he's a go-to guy. Everything that we go through, his word let us know to. Let it go and go to God. I know who the glory goes to, know who I can go to. Ready, said I go to God. Hey, ready, said let's go to God. Let's go. Wherever you want me to go, gotta follow you. I was on the run, my sin made me hide from you. All those things that I gave up and I stopped for you, I was ashamed.

0: 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He said it's not over for me. A new face. 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Days looking stormy. He told me he would go before me and show me his ways. Father, restore me. 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Let us know to. Let it go and go to God. I know who the glory goes to, know who I can go to. Ready, said I go to God. Hey, ready, said I go to God. Hey, ready, said I go to God. Hey, ready, said I go to God. Let go. Cause he's a go to God. Know you with me what I go through, God. Hey, hey, cause he's a go to God. Know you with me what I go through, God. Hey, hey. You made me ready. You set me up, then told me. What'd he say? You made me ready.
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3: If you multiply any number by zero, you get zero, nothing. 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
4: 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So they keep adding things on to this list, and you get tired of being a Christian. Because you never know if you did enough to make God happy enough for him to give you some more grace. Because you're trying to earn favor. 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Because they got to earn it. They got to do more to get it. You love them. 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God can't love you more than killing Jesus for you. 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There is no more love than that one. When he killed Jesus, he gave you all the love he could ever give you. For God so loved the world that he gave his only begotten son.
3: We respond to that love by building a brand new relationship with God through Jesus Christ. And you can do that today. Visit TonyEvans.org and click on the link at the top menu that says Jesus. Tony will explain everything.

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1: 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This is yours.

0: Yeah, yeah. Can't tell me nothing. The devil can't tell me nothing. Yeah, yeah. Yeah, yeah, yeah, yeah.
1: Yeah, yeah, yeah, yeah.
0: Yeah, yeah, yeah. Look, I know who I am. So they can't tell me nothing. The devil can't tell me nothing. Haters can't tell me nothing. I know who I am. So they can't tell me nothing. The haters can't tell me nothing. The devil can't tell me nothing. 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

0: 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God is present. 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Sugar rush. 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I'm down with whatever chosen said. 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That's a man of the cloth. 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Who will put down sin and cook it? Carry my cross. 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
1: So they can't tell me nothing. The devil can't tell me nothing. Haters can't tell me nothing. 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

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I got authority over the enemy, so hit the door for me. 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Hello. 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
2: 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Come on. 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

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Keep on shouting for Jesus. You got to keep on running for Jesus. You got to keep on running for Jesus. 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

0: strong to fight for spiritual victory could go either way, Dr. Tony Evans says you've missed the point. He'll talk about a much more positive way to approach the conflict as we spend 2 minutes with Tony.
1: You know, I have on TV, as many of you do, the NFL Network, because I love football, and the NFL Network will show you last year's games. But when they show you last year's game, they'll tell you the score at the beginning of the game. They'll say, let's look at last year when the Dallas Cowboys beat the Houston Texans, or let's review the game when the Carolina Panthers defeated the New York Jets. They will tell you, they will put the score up. Now the game hasn't played yet, but they're letting you know how this is going to wind up. In other words, you start with victory. You know where the victory is. So you're not going to get all shook up when you see a fumble or an interception or a block or a tackle. You ain't going to get all, because you know where this thing is going. You've already discovered in advance where victory lies, which changed your approach to how you view the game, because you are viewing it from victory, not to determine victory. Stand firm in the Lord. Be strong in the Lord and the strength of his might. You are not trying to win. He has already won. You are to view your life through the eyes of the victory of Christ, not through the eyes of something you're trying to win. Victory has already been declared. Victory has already been won.
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She said nothing is wrong with me. I have good sense. 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And I began to talk with her, telling her about the goodness of God and how he's able to carry her through any situation. All she had to do is just trust and believe in the Lord, and that he is standing there with his arms stretched open wide, saying, come into me, my child. Here I am, rest upon my shoulders. Glory be to God. Maybe somebody today is going through some situation where you are going through pain, sickness, grief, and sorrow. 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And I began to tell her about my situation. 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

0: They think I did it by myself. 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
1: 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He took me my highest when I kept my spirit low. 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All this in the car, now we getting flued out.

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1: 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Me and Portia, we was linking, trying to hit him with the spirit. It was one day on the beat, back then they was sleep. Now you know it's time to eat. 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

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All right. Cause one day. All right. When I was hungry. All right. He fed me. All right. One day. All right. When I was sick. All right. He healed me. All right. One day. All right. When I was lonely. All right. He comforted me. All right. 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

0: Whatever it is,
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It's a brand new day. 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

0: 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Let it go and go to God. 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Let's go. Wherever you want me to go, gotta follow you. I was on the run, my sin made me hide from you. All those things that I gave up and I stopped for you, I was ashamed.
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his mighty. 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

0: your neighbor and say, neighbor, it was no purpose.
1: Yeah, yeah. Can't tell me nothing. The devil can't tell me nothing. Yeah, yeah. Yeah, yeah, yeah, yeah.
2: Yeah, yeah, yeah, yeah.
1: Yeah, yeah, yeah. Look, I know who I am. So they can't tell me nothing. The devil can't tell me nothing. Haters can't tell me nothing. I know who I am. So they can't tell me nothing. The haters can't tell me nothing.

0: If you multiply any number by zero, you get zero, nothing. Dr. Tony Evans says that same principle applies to faith. He'll explain today as we spend 2 minutes with Tony.
1: You're saved by grace through faith. There's only one way to access what you already have. By faith, not by works. Because the moment you try to access grace by works, you nullify grace. What religion tries to do is try to get you by works to access grace. If you come to church more, God will bless you more. If you give more, God will bless you more. If you treat your neighbor nice, God will do more for you. So they keep adding things on to this list, and you get tired of being a Christian. Because you never know if you did enough to make God happy enough for him to give you some more grace. Because you're trying to earn favor. It's like your child trying to earn your love. If they have to earn your love, then that means you don't love them unconditionally. Because they got to earn it. They got to do more to get it. You love them. You may not like what they're doing, but you love them because they're yours. God can't love you more than killing Jesus for you. That's as much love as he can give you. There is no more love than that one. When he killed Jesus, he gave you all the love he could ever give you. For God so loved the world that he gave his only begotten son.
0: We respond to that love by building a brand new relationship with God through Jesus Christ. And you can do that today. Visit TonyEvans.org and click on the link at the top menu that says Jesus. Tony will explain everything you need to know about becoming a real Christian. Then join us next time for 2 Minutes with Tony.

0: is a yes for me.
1: It get real hard to pray sometimes when I'm living in my guilt. Thought I had it figured out and stepped out of your will. But I'm so grateful for your grace. I don't have enough tongues to thank you because I'm always kept and you loved me when they left. And I ain't right sometimes, and I don't get it right every time. But you love me enough to still stay around. So through the ups and downs.

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Yeah, and I never trip. He will supply everything I need. 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

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We have to remember the names of God. 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But the one we need to be talking to today, in this hour, is El Shaddai, the Almighty God, the one that pulls us close. Come on, lift your hands right there and worship Him. Hallelujah.

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All those things that I gave up and I stopped for you, I was ashamed.

0: for me and show me his ways. Father, restore me and part
1: if it feels like your fight for spiritual victory could go either way, Dr. Tony Evans says you've missed the point. He'll talk about a much more positive way to approach the conflict as we spend 2 minutes with Tony.
2: You know, I have on TV, as many of you do, the NFL Network, because I love football, and the NFL Network will show you last year's games. But when they show you last year's game, they'll tell you the score at the beginning of the game. They'll say, let's look at last year when the Dallas Cowboys beat the Houston Texans, or let's review the game when the Carolina Panthers defeated the New York Jets. They will tell you, they will put the score up. Now the game hasn't played yet, but they're letting you know how this is going to wind up. In other words, you start with victory. You know where the victory is. So you're not going to get all shook up when you see a fumble or an interception or a block or a tackle. You ain't going to get all, because you know where this thing is going. You've already discovered in advance where victory lies.

0: would change your approach to how you view the game. Because you are viewing it from victory, not to determine victory. Stand firm in the Lord. Be strong in the Lord and the strength of his might. You are not trying to win. He has already won. You are to view your life through the eyes of the victory of Christ, not through the eyes of something you're trying to win. Victory has already been declared. Victory has already been won.
1: Learn how to live in the victory Christ has already won for you. 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

0: Everybody about to know about
1: Everybody about to know. 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He took me my highest when I kept my spirit low. 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

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Talking 2013, if we get into specifics. Me and Portia, we was linking, trying to hit them with the spirit. It was one day on the beat, back then they was sleep. 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
1: say,
0: oh,
1: let the
0: whole church
1: say.

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God can't be set back. Hey, ready, hey, set, hey, yeah. Cause he's a go-to God. Everything that we go through, his word let us know to. Let it go and go to God. I know who the glory goes to, know who I can go to. Ready, said I go to God. Hey, ready, said let's go to God. Let's go. Wherever you want me to go, gotta follow you. 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All those things that I gave up and I stopped for you, I was ashamed.

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Let us know to. Let it go and go to God. I know who the glory goes to. Know who I can go to. Ready, said I go to God. Hey, ready, said I go to God. Hey, ready, said I go to God. Hey, ready, said I go to God. Let go. Cause he's a go-to God. Know you with me what I go through, God. Hey, cause he's a go-to God. Know you with me what I go through, God. Hey, hey. You made me ready. You set me up, then tell me. What'd he say? You made me ready.

0: Hit back to the finish. I feel the spirit moving through the city. I got the light shining, come get it. Walking with Christ, moving where it's gritty. Walking with Christ, moving where it's gritty. I feel the spirit moving through the city. I see the people trying to bring them with me. We got a light, tell them come and get it. Yeah.
1: Walk, walk, walk, walk, walk, walk,
0: walk. 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
0: 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Woke me up and told me to go feed the sheep. Sent me deep in the streets just to bring them peace. 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But as soon as they see the light rushing, they

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I feel the spirit moving through the city. I got the light shining, come get it. Walking with Christ, moving where it's pretty. Walking with Christ, moving where it's gritty. I feel the spirit moving through the city. I see the people trying to bring him with me. We got that light, tell him come and get it. Walk with me. Step in the scene with the fly, how to keep it so steady. Don't fall for the fights, how to cut out the session. He got in the crop. Hold up, spiritual weapons when miracles happen. I'm never surprised cause it got. Ain't serving no Hannah Montana. Ain't switching my bed like David. We swinging a rock. We kicking this beating. Why serve you short? Even if it mean I'm bleeding. Come kill my flesh. My soul still breathing.

0: Benz. I better spend moving through the city. I got the light shining, come get it. Walking with Christ, moving where it's gritty. Walking with Christ, moving where it's gritty. I feel the spirit moving through the city. I see the people trying to bring them with me. We got that light, tell them come and get it. Yeah.
1: Hey, my brothers and sisters, let me talk to you for a second.
2: Talk about,
1: and especially to those that don't know Jesus.
2: Well,
1: you see, it comes a time in everyone's life when they try to find true happiness. But true happiness doesn't come through drugs and alcohol, having lots of material things, or how much money you have. But if you want true happiness, then we need to find Jesus.
2: Jesus.
1: You see, because I'm here to testify.
2: Testify.
1: If God can save a sinner like me, then he can save you, my brother.
2: He can save.
1: And you, my sister.
2: He can save.
1: And for those of you out there who have no hope, I'm here to tell you.
2: Yeah.
1: The great thing about Jesus is he

0: Come on, everybody, sing with me. Hallelujah.
1: Hallelujah.
0: Thank you, Jesus.
1: Thank you, Jesus.
0: We give you the glory. For you are worthy. Sing! Hallelujah!
1: Hallelujah!
0: Thank you, Jesus.
1: Thank you, Jesus.
0: We give you the glory.
1: Give you the glory.
0: For you are worthy.
1: For you are worthy.
0: We give you all the praise. Thank you, Jesus. We give you all the glory. Hallelujah.
1: The glory.
0: We serve you with honor. And we worship your holy name. And we lift our hands up high to give you all the praise. If God's been good to you, sing with me right now. Hallelujah.
1: Hallelujah.
0: Thank you, Jesus.
1: Thank you, Jesus.
0: We give you all the glory.
1: Give you the glory.
0: For you are worthy.
1: For you are worthy.
0: Come on, lift your hands with me. Give God the praise. He's been good.
1: Thank you, Jesus.
0: Thank you, Jesus. We give you the glory. Thank you, Heavenly Father. For you are worthy of all of the praise. Thank you, Jesus. Put your hands in the air. Give him some praise. We serve you with honor. And we worship your holy name. And we will lift our hands up high to give you all the praise. We serve you with honor. Thank you, Jesus. And we worship your holy name. Hallelujah. We lift our hands up high to give you all the praise. All the glory is yours, God. Hallelujah. You are the King. We lift our hands up high.

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2: Everybody come on.
1: Everybody come on.
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3: Yeah, buddy, rolling like a big shot. 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

0: Ferrari in the clutch, I ain't missing. 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
1: Here's the real truth. 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
11: Hello, East Texas. I'm Pastor Gary Walker. If you're considering retirement from your employment, even if it's a year or two away, don't wait. Give me a call. I'll give you the facts concerning your Medicare health care benefits. I can walk you through the process from start to finish. I would explain to you how your Medicare works. I'm your local certified broker agent. I served over 30 years in pastoral ministry right here in East Texas. I contract with all the major health care plans in your area. Call me now. I'm Pastor Gary Walker, 903-806-7876. That's 903-806-7876. 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
12: 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And don't forget to like us on Facebook. Rita Davis Funeral Home, where your family has been a part of ours for over 100 years.

What do I do when I'm battling with anxiety? I'ma just stir up the power that's stored up inside of me. I got authority over the enemy, so hit the door for me. I got the Lord with me. Hello. You're trying to roll with me. Stop, why you approaching me? I don't do fear and anxiety. Whoa, get back. I just got pops on the phone.

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And you know we gotta feed all the needy. You got it all, don't need to be greedy. We turned up praising Jesus in the city. We believe he was raised by the Holy Spirit. If you didn't know now, then you better get it. If the evil spirit try to tempt, don't let it. Leave it up to Christ, then

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I thank God he been saving me. I look at haters and they don't know what to say to me. If I get lost, I know Jesus got me from A to Z. To the past, I'm forgiving. Had to let the old me die, now I'm living. Mr. Brass, back a new church, cut the ribbon. Jesus to the drop top, will any ribbon?

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I am not afraid, oh, I will be right here.

0: fact your fight for spiritual victory could go either way, Dr. Tony Evans says you've missed the point. He'll talk about a much more positive way to approach the conflict as we spend 2 minutes with Tony.
1: You know, I have on TV, as many of you do, the NFL Network, because I love football, and the NFL Network will show you last year's games. But when they show you last year's game, they'll tell you the score at the beginning of the game. They'll say, let's look at last year when the Dallas Cowboys beat the Houston Texans, or let's review the game when the Carolina Panthers defeated the New York Jets. They will tell you, they will put the score up. Now the game hasn't played yet, but they're letting you know how this is going to wind up. In other words, you start with victory. You know where the victory is. So you're not going to get all shook up when you see a fumble or an interception or a block or a tackle. You ain't going to get all, because you know where this thing is going. You've already discovered in advance where victory lies, which changed your approach to how you view the game, because you are viewing it from victory, not to determine victory. Stand firm in the Lord. Be strong in the Lord and the strength of his might. You are not trying to win. He has already won. You are to view your life through the eyes of the victory of Christ, not through the eyes of something you're trying to win. Victory has already been declared. Victory has already been won.
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